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The Night Shift with Robbie V on 96.9 WSIG, mourning the loss of one of the greatest icons in the music industry. Dolly Parton passed away a little bit earlier today, 80 years old. What is your favorite Dolly Parton memory? 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

0: Kyle, 96.9 WSIG, The Night Shift with Robbie V. And I'm honestly really excited about the Demolition Derby on Monday and Tuesday. Two nights of the Demolition Derby at the Shenandoah County Fair, which actually kicks off on Friday with Crowder. And all week long, we're going to have your chance to be a part of all the festivities when that ticket window opens. 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

The Night Shift with Robbie V on 96.9 WSIG. Did you see that car that ran into the house on South High Street yesterday? Well, if you missed it, check it out over at rocktownnow.com. It's a dude.

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0: 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Mourning the loss of Dolly, we found out she passed away at 80 years old. And I think it's so cool, the legacy that she is going to leave behind. I don't think I heard any stories of anything negative, just her grace, her generosity, and just that smile that will be remembered for the rest of time. Dolly Parton, we will miss you. And I know that you're up there in heaven celebrating away. 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
2: Hey, it's Lisa J. Join me Saturday from 2 to 4 at Back Home on the Farm on Willow Run Road in Harrisonburg for their first ever Pickle Fest. There will be tons for the kids to do, like the Cow Train, Virginia Carousel, and Grampy's Village Zoo. The adults will also enjoy the Pickle Hunt and enjoy pickle beer from Restless Moon. Come by and say hi and spin the prize wheel for some swag from...
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0: Everyone's story is different, and when it comes to your health, sometimes the best way to understand what's possible is to hear from someone who's been there.
1: I ruptured both Achilles tendons in 2019, ended up in the hospital, and I had surgery on both legs, 8 surgeries on the right leg and 2 on the left, and have no feeling in my feet. I've tried numerous things and nothing seems to help it. I ended up here and getting acupuncture, and it's like all of a sudden I have feeling in my feet. It took a lot of treatments, but I feel a whole lot better. I feel like I'm on the road to getting straightened out.
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Little Eric Church on the night shift with Robbie V. It's 96.9 WSIJ. 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

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The one who never falls in love, look what you've done. I'm the one who takes the love I want and walks away. 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
6: 96.9 WSIG, Shenandoah Valley weather.
7: Skies will be clear tonight with a low at 58. Tomorrow, partly sunny with an afternoon thunderstorm and a high at 84. Humid on Thursday with showers and thunderstorms, the high 82, and a thunderstorm possible.

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With all the construction and road work going around the Shenandoah Valley, it is always a good idea to have good directions. So here's Billy Currington, 96.9 WSIG.

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The Night Shift, the Throbby V on 96.9 WSIG. My sister's coming into town this weekend, and my in-laws are coming into town next weekend. What am I going to do? Hopefully you can help me out. Here's Lanny Wilson, Somewhere Over Laredo, 96.9 WSIG.

0: 96.9 WSIG, mourning the loss of one of music's greatest icons. And honestly, I feel like I, as all the stories continue to come out, it's crazy that we didn't know more about the end of the life of Dolly Parton. There have been a lot of mixed reports recently in the news about how her health was doing, some false reports from family members. But it's just, it's crazy to think that Dolly is no longer with us. Continue to pour in those tributes and let us know your favorite Dolly memory and your favorite Dolly song on the text line, 540-432-1128.
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This is slowly becoming one of my favorite songs of Kane Brown's. It's his latest. It's Woman, 96.9 WSIG.

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1: I was all but 22, I think, at the time. I'd been out on the road, lonely at night. And it'd been a while.

0: 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And guess what? 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
2: 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We'll play again on Wednesday, 7:30. Another chance to win the exclusive Bragging Rights hat. We kick off your Wednesday at 5:30 with your first look at traffic and weather. At 5:35, we're shining the spotlight on bluegrass with Les Irby. 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
6: 96.9 WSIG, Shenandoah Valley weather.
7: Stars will be shining bright tonight. Look for clear skies with a low at 55 to 60. Tomorrow, an afternoon thunderstorm in a couple spots, the high at 84. Showers, heavy thunderstorms possible Thursday, high 82. Friday, a thunderstorm and 81. From the News Talk 92.1 and 550 WSVA Weather Center, I'm Frank Wilt.
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Now, make sure you're okay with the person you're kissing and making up with, because that could get a little awkward. 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

The Night Shift with Robbie V on 96.9 WSIG. I did something today that I haven't done in almost 3 months. I'll tell you what that is coming up after John Party. It's Boots Off, 96.9 WSIG.

0: absolutely nothing. It's the Night Shift with Robbie V on 96.9 WSIG, and it has been an absolutely crazy past few months, whether it's traveling, whether it's moving into my new house in Harrisonburg, and today was the first day that I did absolutely nothing before coming into work. Normally, I've got errands to run. Normally, I've got things to do that keep me busy before I get here, but today was one of the first days in a long, long time that I've done absolutely nothing. I sat out on my back patio and just enjoyed the day before coming into work. And honestly, if you haven't done that in a while, I would fully recommend it. 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

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I've never been to Texas. Well, actually, that's not true. I actually had my first drink in Texas. My uncle gave me a sip of his beer when I was like 10 years old. And let me tell you, yeah, it wasn't for me. 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

The devil went down to Georgia. He was looking for a soul to steal. He was in a bind because he was way behind and he was willing to make a deal. When he came across this young man sewing on a fiddle and playing it hot, and the devil jumped up on a hickory stump and said, "Boy, let me tell you what. I guess you didn't know it, but I'm a fiddle player too. 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Now you play pretty good fiddle, boy, but give the devil his due. I bet a fiddle of gold against your soul, 'cause I think I'm better than you."

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Johnny said, "Devil, just come on back if you ever want to try again. 'Cause I told you once, you son of a gun,

0: 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Find out this Saturday at Back Home on the Farm from 2 to 4 because Lisa J is going to be out there for their first annual Pickle Fest. Now, this was supposed to happen last month, but Mother Nature said, nope, we're going to reschedule it. And that's what's happening this weekend. This Saturday, enjoy pickle tastings, pickle beer, a pickle hunt, fun competitions, and so much more. Plus, plenty of things for the kids to do. A Virginia carousel, the cow train, and Grampy's Village Zoo. There's also going to be craft vendors on site and even an open mic jam session for everybody to enjoy. So stop on by, say hey to Lisa J, spin that prize wheel, and win some cool swag from WSIG. That's Saturday, Back Home on the Farm from 2 to 4 with Lisa J and 96.9 WSIG.
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13: 96.9 WSIG, Shenandoah Valley weather.
14: Skies will be clear tonight with a low at 58. Tomorrow, partly sunny with an afternoon thunderstorm and a high at 84. Humid on Thursday with showers and thunderstorms, the high 82. And a thunderstorm possible Friday with a high at 81. From the News Talk 92.1 at 550 WSBA Weather Center, I'm Frank Welch.
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So many ways for you to stay connected with us, no matter where you are in the Shenandoah Valley and beyond. Details on the way after Cody Johnson and Carrie Underwood. It's 96.9 WSIG. Stop.

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Thank you so much for spending what has been a really tough day, not only in the music industry, but also in the world. The loss of Dolly Parton at 80 years old. 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And I look forward to being back with you tomorrow night. 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
4: Mainly clear early this morning with a low at 55 to 60. Later today, partly sunny with a scattered thunderstorm in the afternoon, the high 84. Thunderstorms could bring heavy downpours Thursday, the high at 82. And Friday, a thunderstorm possible in 81. From the News Talk 92.1 and 550 WSBA Weather Center, I'm Frank Welp.
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1: 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We'll play again on Wednesday, 7:30. Another chance to win the exclusive Bragging Rights hat. We kick off your Wednesday at 5:30 with your first look at traffic and weather. 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
2: Hey, it's Lisa J. Join me Saturday from 2 to 4 at Back Home on the Farm on Willow Run Road in Harrisonburg for their first ever Pickle Fest. 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
2: 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Shenandoah Valley weather.
3: Mainly clear early this morning with a low at 55 to 60. Later today, partly sunny with a scattered thunderstorm in the afternoon. The high 84. Thunderstorms could bring heavy downpours Thursday, the high at 82, and Friday a thunderstorm possible and 81. 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

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We acknowledge that protecting and serving has its challenges and dangers. And we say thank you for answering that call. 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

0: where Mel Crawford turns for real country. 96.9 WSIG. Every Saturday night, we're picking and grinning with the best in bluegrass. Bill Monroe, Rhonda Vincent, Ricky Skaggs, the Steel Drivers, and more. It's banjos, fiddles, harmonies, and high lonesome sound, just the way Saturday night.
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5: Mainly clear early this morning with a low at 55 to 60. Later today, partly sunny with a scattered thunderstorm in the afternoon, the high 84. Thunderstorms could bring heavy downpours Thursday, the high at 82. And Friday, a thunderstorm possible in 81. From the News Talk 92.1 and 550 WSBA Weather Center, I'm Frank Wilt.
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2: 96.9 WSIG, Shenandoah Valley weather.
3: Mainly clear early this morning with a low at 55 to 60. Later today, partly sunny with a scattered thunderstorm in the afternoon, the high 84. Thunderstorms could bring heavy downpours Thursday, the high at 82. And Friday, a thunderstorm possible and 81. 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

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Thank you for all the hard work that comes with providing for us. 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
1: 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We'll play again on Wednesday, 7:30. Another chance to win the exclusive Bragging Rights hat. We kick off your Wednesday at 5:30 with your first look at traffic and weather. 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
1: Well, I know it said you've had time to think about it. Looks like to me you're feeling kind of crowded. 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

96.9 WSIG, Real Country Morning Show, starting really early this morning. 4:44, Dave Thomas in. Thanks for hanging out here on a Wednesday morning. We've got a traffic update to start things off for you this morning. 81 northbound in Shenandoah County, mile marker 270. It's 81 northbound, mile marker 270, Shenandoah County. The north light lane and right shoulder are closed. Backups about a mile due to a tractor-trailer crash.

The ramp to 81 northbound mile marker 269 is blocked as well. So once again, 81 northbound mile marker 270.7 in Shenandoah County. There's a tractor-trailer crash. The north right lane and right shoulder are closed. Traffic backups are about a mile. And the on-ramp to 81 northbound and mile marker 269 is blocked. So heads up, you can avoid that area. Please do so. They last updated that about 15 minutes ago or so. So it looks like it could be a fairly long-standing situation for the next little bit. So again, 81 northbound, mile marker 270 in Shenandoah County. Tractor-trailer crash has the north right lane and right shoulder closed. Backups at least a mile. And the on-ramp to 81 northbound at mile marker 269 is blocked. Traffic updates this morning brought to you by Big L Tire Pros, where the wise motorist retires for less. Everything else around the Shenandoah Valley seems to be open and flowing at this

0: point. But, of course, if you're seeing something and we're not saying it, hit us up on the WSVA Traffic and News Tip Line. That number is 540-214-2500.
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6: Mainly clear early this morning with a low at 55 to 60. Later today, partly sunny with a scattered thunderstorm in the afternoon, the high 84. Thunderstorms could bring heavy downpours Thursday, the high at 82. And Friday, a thunderstorm possible and 81. 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

96.9 WSIG, hard to believe we've lost both of them now. Kenny Rogers, Dolly Parton, Islands in the Stream, 457 Real Country Morning Show with Dave Thomas. On the air a bit early to tell you about a traffic update this morning in Shenandoah County, 81 northbound. Mile marker 270.7 in Shenandoah County, a tractor-trailer crash has the right lane and right shoulder closed. The on-ramp to I-81 northbound at mile marker 269 is also blocked. So once again, 81 northbound, mile marker 270.7 in Shenandoah County. A tractor-trailer crash has the right north lane and the right shoulder closed. Also, the on-ramp to I-81 northbound at exit 269, that is

closed as well. So traffic's going to be slow through there for a while. Looks like maybe it's maybe moving a little bit because they've removed the backup that was at least a mile. They've removed that from the alert, but it's still going to be a slowdown. Mile marker 270.7 Shenandoah County tractor-trailer crash affecting the right lanes. 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

96.9 WSIG. I love that song. Shenandoah Sunday in the South. 5:05 Real Country Wednesday morning with Dave Thomas. Traffic update, 81 northbound. Shenandoah County, mile marker 270.7. 81 northbound, mile marker 270.7 in Shenandoah County. Tractor-trailer crash affecting traffic there. They've updated the update, if you will. The alert is now just an incident. So it appears things are improving. You can actually get on Interstate 81 northbound from exit 269 now. That had been closed, and they had closed the right shoulder but in the right lane, but that now seems to be back open. So it seems to me it's going to be a bit of a slowdown, but the closures seem to be maybe reducing. So again, 81 northbound, mile marker 270.7 in Shenandoah County. Tractor-trailer crash there affecting traffic this morning. Could be a bit of a slow down for a little bit, but things do seem to be improving, which is good news. 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Willie Wise Motorist retires for less. 5:06 on a Wednesday. Thanks for starting your day with me, or maybe you're wrapping up your day. Either way, glad you're here. It's Sammy Kershaw, Queen of My Double Wide Trailer, WSIG.

0: 96.9 WSIG New Morgan Wallen. It's called Been By Now, 513 Real Country Wednesday morning with Dave Thomas. It appears that things have cleared up 81 northbound. We had a tractor-trailer crash there earlier that was affecting traffic as much as a mile. But things appear to be cleared up. They've removed the incident completely from the VDOT map. So looking at the roads, the interstates, the main highways this morning, everything seems to be flowing now as we would like for it to. But, of course, if you're seeing something and we're not saying it, hit us up on the WSVA Traffic and News tip line. That number is 540-214-2500, 540-214-2500. 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We've got clear skies, 60 degrees at our studios in Harrisonburg to start your Wednesday. We'll check your forecast to Frank coming up next from 96.9 WSIG.
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3: Mainly clear early this morning with a low at 55 to 60. Later today, partly sunny with a scattered thunderstorm in the afternoon, the high 84. Thunderstorms could bring heavy downpours Thursday, the high at 82. And Friday, a thunderstorm possible and 81. From the News Talk 92.1 and 550 WSBA Weather Center, I'm Frank Welp.
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96.9 WSIG, Hank Williams Jr., Family Tradition 533, Real Country Morning Show with Dave Thomas. Good morning. Hopefully you're doing all right. A lot of us still sort of stunned at the passing of Dolly Parton yesterday. News broke early afternoon, and we've been probably thinking and talking a lot about Dolly since that point. We're going to do a lot of that here this morning on the Real Country Morning Show, of course. Taking a check on the streets, everything seems to be open and flowing. We had an incident in Shenandoah County earlier that has since cleared up.

0: So the interstates and the main highways are open and going now. No disruptions or delays that we can tell. Now, if you're seeing something and we're not saying it, hit us up on the WSVA Traffic and News Tip Line. That number is 540-214-2500. 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Watch out for some patchy fog this morning. Otherwise, going to be a sunny and warmer day. High today, 85. Cloudy tonight with a low dropping to 65. Tomorrow, looking for a 60% chance of seeing showers or thunderstorms, mainly in the afternoon. We're going to see sun and clouds tomorrow, and it's going to be warmer, flirting with 90 degrees. And some of the thunderstorms we get tomorrow could be fairly severe. So heads up, make your preparations for Thursday afternoon right now. Tomorrow night, a few clouds, low dropping to about 64, and a possible shower or thunderstorm there. Friday, about a 60% chance of showers and storms mixed in with sun and clouds, and a high of 85. High school football kicks off on Friday night in the state of Virginia. We're going to see cloudy skies, 60% chance of a shower or a storm. And the overnight low on Friday night is going to be 60 to 65. Then Saturday, look for a mix of sun and clouds, small chance of a shower or storm, and a high of around 85. 59 right now at our studios in Harrisonburg under clear skies. Thanks for starting your Wednesday morning with us. Coming up next, we're going to shine the spotlight on bluegrass with Les Irby here on 96.9 WSIG.
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2: Hey, it's Lisa J. Join me Saturday from 2 to 4 at Back Home on the Farm on Willow Run Road in Harrisonburg for their first ever Pickle Fest. 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

0: Did you know that the Bible book of Revelation contains 404 verses and over 270 of those verses are quotes from the Old Testament? 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This is Mark Martin from Prophecies of Hope. 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

0: Did you know that the Bible book of Revelation contains 404 verses and over 270 of those verses are quotes from the Old Testament? 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

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Thank you for all you do in taking on the job that most of us don't want to do. 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

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Low Cash, Hometown Home, 549 Real Country Morning Show for a Wednesday with Dave Thomas. Good morning, as we're still sort of absorbing the news that we lost Dolly Parton yesterday. Hard to believe that she's no longer with us. What a lasting impact. And we'll be talking a lot about Dolly as the morning show goes on. But, of course, if you want to share a memory, your favorite song, use the Jeans Plumbing text line. Love to hear from you this morning. 540-432-1128, 540-432-1128. You can call me, too. We'll talk about it as we have time to do that. But a simple, easy way, Jeans Plumbing text line is always open, 540-432-1128. And you can share your favorite Dolly memory with us. We'd love to get your thoughts. Maybe your favorite song. Anything you want to share. We'd love to hear from you. Forecast for today, we're going to see patchy fog this morning. It's going to reduce visibility in some sections, so be aware of that. Otherwise, great looking day. Sunny, a little warmer, close to 85 today. Cloudy tonight with a thunderstorm in spots, low dropping to 60 to 65. Tomorrow, we're going to see more humidity. All right, we're not going to see it. We're going to feel it. Clouds and sunshine mixing in. Showers, maybe a thunderstorm in the afternoon. Some of those storms could be bring downpours and localized flooding and some damaging winds. The high tomorrow, 85 to 90. Tomorrow night, or actually on Friday, rather, we're going to see some clouds around. Maybe a thunderstorm in spots. Daytime high of around 80. Of course, Friday night, high school football, possibility of a shower. Low dropping to 60 or so. Right now, it's 59 in our studios in Harrisonburg. Taking a check on the streets this morning. Everything seems to be open and flowing. No disruptions or delays in the interstates and the main highways. If you're seeing something, though, we're not seeing it, call the WSVA Traffic and News Tip Line, 540-214-2500. 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

96.9 WSIG, sad day in the United States and the world. Dolly Parton passing away yesterday at the age of 80 years old. It's one of those things that has affected a lot of people. It's funny, the people that I didn't even realize were Dolly Parton fans coming out and talking about their admiration for her. And we'll be paying tribute throughout the course of the morning to the one and only Dolly Parton. I know yesterday when it hit here, I knew what I was doing. I remember where I was when George Jones died. I'll remember forever where I was when Conway Twitty died. And I'll forever remember where I was and what I was doing when Dolly Parton died. Because I was in the back of the station recording an interview for one of our other stations. And Lisa called me on my phone. Said, "Are you still here?" I said, "Yeah, I'm in the back. Why?" She said, "Dolly Parton died." I'm like, "What?" And so then everything began to go. So, I mean, it's one of those moments I'll remember exactly where I was and what I was doing when I learned that she had passed away. And I would be paying tribute to her throughout the course of the morning. 604, hopefully.

It's one of those moments I'll remember exactly where I was and what I was doing when I learned that she had passed away. And again, we're paying tribute to her throughout the course of the morning. 6:04, hopefully you're doing well this morning.

0: 96.9 WSIG, Toby Keith. Should have been a Cowboy, 611 Real Country Morning Show for a Wednesday. Good morning, it's Dave Thomas on board. Thanks for starting your day with me. It's time to get you out of the gate. What you need to know to start your day. Flags around Virginia today will be flown at half staff in honor of the late Dolly Parton, who passed away at the age of 80 yesterday. A video statement from her family, which was presented by her nephew, Brian. Brian Seaver, the son of Cassie Parton, gave this statement yesterday surrounding Dolly's death.
1: He asked of me years ago, before I fully absorbed it as a future reality. It is an honor that is mixed with absolute pride and great sadness. But sadness lies with us, not with Dolly. Dolly has lived in the light and is in the arms of Jesus, surely met by Carl, her parents, and countless others who have watched her and longed for her to meet them in the heavens. She has always been on your television, your record player, your CD, and on your phone playlist, becoming an extended part of your family. Our family and the team she has entrusted with her legacy will work diligently to ensure her spirit will live with us forever. May God bless Dolly Parton, and may God bless you all. She will always love you.
0: Again, Brian Seaver, her director of security, head of security, and of course she asked him to read that upon her passing. Now, reports are stating that Dolly had secretly been battling cancer for some time. Her husband, Carl, passed away last year. And so it's a sad day across America that we've lost Dolly Parton. In other news, to get you out of the gate, what you need to know, the Harrisonburg City Council voted to approve a rezoning measure on South Main and South Liberty Streets for the Lindsay Housing Project. The vote was 3-2 upon the City Council. You can read more about this at rocktownnow.com. In local sports news, the Bridgewater Eagles football team has been picked to finish fifth in the upcoming ODAC season. The EMU women's basketball team, their staff is now complete with a new coach and assistant coaches. You can meet those coaches at rocktownnow.com. Major League Baseball, the Nationals fell to Colorado last night 3-1. The same two teams will play tonight at 6:45. And the Orioles absolutely crushed St. Louis 13-1 on the road. They'll play again tonight at 7:45. Today is National Dog Day. Or, as it is in my house, it's every day that ends in Y. It's also Women's Equality Day, commemorating the 19th Amendment, allowing women the right to vote. And today is National Toilet Paper Day. Again, any day that ends in Y is a National Toilet Paper Day. Celebrity birthdays today include 60 Minutes correspondent Bill Whitaker, turning 75 is Bill Whitaker. Jimmy Olander, guitarist from Diamond Rio, turning 65. Chris Burke from the show Life Goes On. He played Corky. He's turning 61. Funny lady Melissa McCarthy turning 56. Macaulay Culkin is turning 46. Actor Chris Pine is 46. And Brian Kelly from Florida Georgia Line is 41. And that's what you need to know to start your Wednesday with 96.9 WSIG.
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3: Looking good out there. No accidents or major delays to pass on to you right now. All clear, but if you're seeing it and we're not saying it, call the WSVA.
4: 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Well, I finished the book in one night anyway, so I win, Patty. I also got $365 in bonus bets.

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2: Partly sunny skies today with a high at 82. Tonight, a thunderstorm in the area with a low at 63. Some showers and thunderstorms tomorrow, more humid with a high at 86. And a thunderstorm Friday with a high at 80. From the News Talk 92.1 and 550 WSVA Weather Center, I'm Frank Welt.
3: Thanks a lot, Frank. 57 degrees, clear skies right now. Lou Ray, 619. Good morning. 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We got tickets for Monday's Demolition Derby. All that's coming up sometime before 10 this morning here on 96.9 WSIG.

96.9 WSIG, 625 Real Country Wednesday morning with Dave Thomas. Good morning. Hopefully you're doing all right. Today's we're getting started for work day number three. Watch out for school buses, getting in school lines this morning, all that good stuff. Coming up, the tribute continues to Dolly Parton. Right now, Bailey Zimmerman, WSIG.

0: 96.9 WSIG, remembering Dolly Parton. There she is with Ricky Van Shelton, of course, Virginia's own Ricky Van Shelton, and Rockin' Years. And Ricky Van Shelton was asked about working with Dolly, and he said years ago that she had more charisma than anybody he had ever met. I don't think there's any doubt about that. Dolly Parton, of course, was entertainer extraordinaire, songwriter, philanthropist, passing away from cancer at the age of 80 yesterday. And she knew early on that she was going to be a performer.
1: Here's our youngest singing sensation here. It is Dolly Parton, Dolly.
2: But it was only when I got on stage the first time and sang in front of a crowd. I was just about 10 then, and I sang my song, and they kept bringing me back. Want me to sing it, sing it, sing it. That was the moment that I realized that was what I was going to do for the rest of my life.
0: Dolly's uncle would play guitar and take her around, and of course that's audio from the Cass Walker radio show where Dolly got her start all way back in the day. And of course, the last public appearance that we have for Dolly, she canceled an appointment, I think, in Tennessee about a week and a half ago or so. But the last public appearance she made was on June 24th when she opened her new truck stop in Tennessee.
2: Anyway, I wanted to welcome all of you and say thank you for coming. We're very excited about our truck stop, the Tennessee and Travel Stop. I'm sure some of you are wondering why I wanted a truck stop. Well, I couldn't leave it to Beavers.
0: Taking a shot at Bucky's there was Dolly Parton when she opened the Tennessee and Travel Stop. And, of course, about 4 years ago, Dolly was in Columbus, Ohio, and she was talking on behalf of the Imagination Library and commented on how she wanted to be remembered.
2: Well, a lot of people ask me, you know, what I want people to say about me 100 years from now. I want them to say, golly, she looks good for her age.
0: The absolute humor, the personality, she reminds me of so many people I grew up, so many ladies I grew up in Western North Carolina, not far from where Dolly grew up in Tennessee. And she talks just like so many people that I grew up with, and the way she acted, her mannerisms. But the most important thing about Dolly Parton, we have her music, we have the talent, but the love that she had for people and her philanthropic efforts, the way she, of course, gave money time and time and time again. Most times we didn't even find out about it at all or find out it until well after the fact. But, of course, she did publicly establish the Imagination Library, and the Harrisonburg Rockingham Community Foundation is the local chapter for Dolly Parton's Imagination Library. And if you'd like to honor Dolly, maybe a suggestion is to make a donation to the Imagination Library of the Shenandoah Valley through the Harrisonburg Rockingham Community Foundation. I know they would love to have your efforts. And, of course, back during the Great Community Give, my wife and I donated money to cover a book for a solid year. It's only like $30. I mean, I'm not talking about big money. You know where I work. There's not big money being made here. But it was like $30, and we gave that, and that helps provide a book for a child for a year in the Shenandoah Valley. You can find out more. Just go online and look up the Harrisonburg Rockingham Community Foundation and Dolly Parton's Imagination Library. 6:37 now on a Wednesday morning. We'll continue honoring Dolly as the morning rolls along here on 96.9 WSIG.
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4: Farmers in the Shenandoah Valley can expect a good day for field work today. It's going to be mostly sunny with a high temperature in the mid-80s, winds for agricultural spraying out of the south at 5 to

0: 9 miles per hour, and the chance of rain only 20%. If we see rain at all, it'll probably be late in the afternoon or early evening. The low tonight at 64. Thursday will be partly sunny with a high temperature of 86. The National Weather Service is calling for a 70% chance of rain on Thursday and possibly a thunderstorm in the late afternoon. Friday should be a fair day for field work with partly sunny skies and a high temperature of 84. There is, however, a 50% chance of rain on Friday, once again late in the afternoon. Saturday should be partly sunny and a nice late summer day with a high temperature of only 84. Sunset this evening at 7:54. 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
1: 96.9 WSIG paying tribute this morning to the late, great Dolly Parton, Coat of Many Colors, for John and Lou Ray checking in. One of his favorite tunes there from Dolly. 6:49. Good morning. Thanks for starting your day with us here. We'll continue talking about Dolly and playing music from Dolly throughout the course of the morning as we're rolling through a Wednesday, trying to get to yet another work in school, through another work in school week, and of course heading toward another weekend.
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1: 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School started back across the country, and it's getting ready to start back for most folks. And in Tulsa, Oklahoma, at the high school, Bishop Kelly High School, they have a tradition. It's an initiation ritual. And parents, well, they're all about it. On the first day of school, seniors crowd the parking lot, and they make new students give their mom, their dad, or their grandparent a goodbye kiss before getting out of the car. They won't let them out until they do.
3: We hold the car door, preventing it from opening. It's like initiation, like we all did it.
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12: Looking good out there. No accidents or major delays to pass on to you right now. All clear, but if you're seeing it and we're not saying it, call the WSVA.
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2: For WSVA News, I'm Lyndon Kaiser. The Harrisonburg City Council approved the request to rezone portions of South Main Street and South Liberty Street for the Lindsay Housing Project during last night's meeting. Formerly the Link Apartments, the applicant revised the project such as reducing the minimum number of structured parking spaces from 480 to 320 and reducing the maximum building height from 75 feet to 52 feet. Following comments from the public, Mayor Dena Reed says she has been consistently a no and appreciated the developer adjusted it, but still voted no.
3: For me, yeah, we need housing. We need all types of housing. I think we look at each development individually and we decide if, you know, if this is a good fit for where it wants to go. For me, it's not a good fit.
2: The motion passed with a 3-2 vote, with Mayor Reed and Councilmember Monica Robinson voting no. For WSVA News, I'm Lyndon Kaiser.
4: 96.9 WSIG, Shenandoah Valley weather.
5: Some fog this morning, partly sunny skies today with a high at 82. Winds will be south at 4 to 8 miles per hour. Could see a thunderstorm tonight with a low at 63. Showers and thunderstorms around tomorrow with a high at 86.

inside the top of the hour, 7 o'clock. Right now, Leanne Womack, somebody who I know is influenced heavily by Dolly. It's a little past Little Rock, 96.9 WSIG.

96.9 WSIG, the voice of an angel, now singing with the angels. 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

0: 96.9 WSIG, Dolly Parton. So on this date, 1989, she released that song that would go on to be her 19th of 25 number one songs, Yellow Roses. Dave Thomas here, Real Country Morning Show. We're hanging out and we're spending time honoring Dolly Parton, who passed away from cancer at the age of 80 yesterday. And of course, an iconic performer, entertainer, philanthropist. But Dolly was known a lot for her style, for her look. And she once talked about where she got the idea for Dolly Parton.
1: The most beautiful girl, woman I had ever seen in my life. We didn't go to town that much, but when I would go to see her because she had these long red fingernails, she wore bright lipstick, she had peroxide blonde hair, wore tight clothes, short, and I thought she was the most beautiful thing I had ever seen. And my mother said, oh, she's just trash, she's just a tramp. And I thought, that's what I want to be when I grow up.
0: Dolly's sense of humor, her personality, her engagement. There's just so much we could say about Dolly. Of course, 9 to 5 was really, I guess, the first venture into acting for Dolly. And she talked about how that all came to be.
2: I hadn't wanted to do any movies until A Right Thing come along, because I'm not an actress. I've never taken an acting lesson in my life. I knew it'd have to be something that was pretty much close to my personality. But Jane Fonda came up with this idea to do 9 to 5 about women in the workplace.
3: Driving home, turn on the radio, Two Doors Down is playing, and I suddenly get an image of Dolly Parton sitting at a typewriter. And I thought, that would be something to have Dolly Parton in her first movie. Dolly Parton had to be a secretary in 9 to 5.
2: When Jane came to me with it, I said, well, I will only do it if I can write the theme song.

So Dolly finagled her way into getting the theme song after Jane Fonda hears her on the radio with Two Doors Down. I go, I bet Dolly could do this. And, of course, it had to be just the right role. Dolly found that role at 9 to 5 and, of course, went on to make the theme song. Not her only theme song for a movie, though. Of course, she's very well known for... Well,

0: theme song.
1: Elvis' manager wanted to have the publishing on that song, and I wouldn't allow it because it was my most important copyright. It broke my heart because Elvis didn't get to sing it, but I had to hold on to it. Elvis loved this song. In fact, Priscilla had told me that when she and Elvis were leaving the courthouse after they divorced, he was singing that to her walking out. So she said he did love it.
0: Elvis wanted to cut I Will Always Love You, but his manager said that we don't cut a song we don't get 50% of the publishing on. Dolly says, ain't gonna happen. Broke her heart. Of course, she later recouped what money Elvis might have made her with this.

0: thought is the most unbelievable thing I'd ever heard. I'd never even believe my little song could be done like that. People say, well, she claims it's her record. I said, it is her record. It's my song, but it's most definitely her record. It didn't sound like that when I had it. She made me rich.
1: Made her rich, Dolly Parton says. In the 90s, just off of Whitney Houston's version, Dolly said it made more than $10 million just in the 90s, just off that song alone. And, of course, a lot of tributes coming in, but I don't think anybody said it any better than Jelly Roll.
2: I do want to mention the big story on everyone's heart and mind. We lost a legend today, the great Dolly Parton. She was such an inspiration to so many, myself included. We're both from Tennessee, and she meant a lot to my family, y'all. We used to sit around the kitchen table and listen to her music together as a family. I'll never forget it. I learned so much from Dolly over the years about songwriting, how to handle this crazy business, and how to support your community. So I want to send my love to East Tennessee and Sevier County right now and representing her. We love you, Dolly, and we miss you. She was infinitely talented. She was relentlessly funny and adored by all. She might be the last American that everyone liked. We will miss her dearly. Rest in peace, Dolly. We will always love you.
1: I don't know that anybody could have said it any better, and I think maybe the underscore there, she might be the last American everybody liked. Rest in peace, Dolly Parton, gone at the age of 80.
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4: Looking good out there. No accidents or major delays to pass on to you right now. All clear, but if you're seeing it and we're not saying it, call the WSVA Traffic and News Tip Line at 540-214-2500 and let us know. 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
1: Thanks a lot, Frank. 722, Real Country Wednesday morning. We've got sunny skies, 56 degrees in Fishersville. Look at the forecast brought to you by Rockingham Petroleum, serving neighbors' energy needs since 1942. Coming up, the Paul Lamont Ford Bragging Rights Breakfast Quiz. Right now, McBride and the Ride on WSIG. We got

96.9 WSIG, Dolly and Porter Wagner. It's the last thing on my mind. 7:31 as we continue paying tribute to the late Dolly Parton this morning throughout the course of the morning. But right now it's time to play the Paul Obaugh Ford Bragg and Rights Breakfast Quiz presented by Paul Obaugh Ford in Stanton. Are you ready? On the line today, we've got the exclusive Bragg and Rights hat up for grabs. If you can be the first correct caller that has not won from us in the last 30 days. Listen carefully. Here we go. The total sales of this product last year in America totaled around $184 million. This is a product you most likely have at home because 96% of American homes are said to have this in them right now. This product is small. You use it with one hand. What is it? Once again, the total sales of this product last year in America totaled around $184 million. This is a product you most likely have at home because 96% of American homes are said to have this in them right now. This product is small. You use it with one hand. 540-432-11.

0: 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The first correct caller that has not won from us in the last 30 days. You're a winner. Good luck. It's the Paul Obafor Bragg and Rice Breakfast Quiz from 96.9 WSIG.
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0: 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Playing the Paul Lobaugh Ford Bragging Rights Breakfast Quiz. The total sales of this product last year in America totaled around $184 million. This is a product you most likely have at home because 96% of American homes have them in them right now. This product is small. You use it with one hand. Hello, WSIG. Good morning. What's the answer?
1: Toothpicks.
0: It is toothpicks. That's exactly right. Wow.
1: Wow, that was quick, wasn't it?
0: I did not think that would go that fast.
1: Wow, I didn't either.
0: That's what I get for thinking, right?
1: Yeah.
0: Who are we talking to?
1: Richard.
0: Richard, where are you calling from, man?
1: Woodstock.
0: Richard in Woodstock, do you have toothpicks on you right now?
1: No.
0: No, you don't carry them with you, huh? I do.
1: No, I don't.
0: I carry them with me everywhere I go. I got those plastic placard things. I have to have them. I can't stand not to have them. So, our list of it paid off for you, telling us toothpicks the correct answer. You won the exclusive Bragging Rights hat, courtesy of Paul Lobaugh Ford in Stanton. How does that sound?
1: That's great.
0: All right, man. Hang on one second so I can get some information. Tell us how you spell country in Woodstock.
1: W-S-I-G.
0: Congratulations, Richard. Toothpicks, the correct answer. Play again tomorrow morning, 7:30. The Paul Lobaugh Ford Bragging Rights Breakfast Quiz. 7:42 now for your ride into work and school with Reba. 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

0: That's just good stuff right there. 96.9 WSIG. 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Old Flames Can't Hold a Candle to You. 7:49 Real Country Morning Show. Of course, we're mourning the loss and celebrating the life and the music of Dolly Parton. Of course, she became a member of the Grand Ole Opry back in 1969. And in 2019, she celebrated her 50th anniversary there with two sold-out shows. And we got a clip of her touching final song, along with her thoughts on her career.
1: This is a song I like to end my show with, and it says the perfect thing to you.

0: From her final performance at the Grand Ole Opry back in 2019, Dolly Parton there. And, of course, a song that she wrote for Porter Wagoner, which, of course, became a monster hit for Whitney Houston from the Bodyguard soundtrack in the early 1990s. But well before that, Elvis Presley wanted to cut it. If you didn't catch it earlier, he wanted to record that song, but Dolly wouldn't let him.
1: Elvis' manager wanted to have the publishing on that song, and I wouldn't allow it because it was my most important copyright. It broke my heart. Because Elvis didn't get to sing it, but I had to hold on to it. Elvis loved this song. In fact, Priscilla had told me that when she and Elvis were leaving the courthouse after they divorced, he was singing that to her walking out. So she said he did love it.
0: So he loved the song. He wanted to cut it, but Elvis didn't cut a song he didn't get at least half the publishing on. Dolly says, not going to do it. And wisely so, she held on to that. Of course, Dolly passing away from cancer at the age of 80. Yesterday, she will be missed. 7:51 now, Real Country Wednesday morning with 96.9 WSIG.
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3: Looking good out there. No accidents or major delays to pass on to you right now. All clear, but if you're seeing it and we're not saying it, call the WSVA.
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1: For WSVA News, I'm Lyndon Kaiser. For the second time in as many days, a vehicle has run into a building in the city of Harrisonburg. Harrisonburg Police Public Information Officer Juliana McGrath-Myers explains the incident happened shortly after noon yesterday when a vehicle was stopped on South Main Street and getting ready to turn into the parking lot where O'Reilly Auto Parts is located when it was struck from behind by another vehicle.
2: The impact caused him to startle and he hit the gas instead of the brake. He hit another car before coming in contact with the curb, then the base of a light pole, causing his car to flip into the building.
1: The driver, whose name was not released, was taken to the hospital for treatment of non-life-threatening injuries. Myers said the O'Reilly Auto Parts building suffered some damage, but did not know the extent. Governor Abigail Spanberger has ordered that all U.S. and Virginia flags be flown at half-staff on all state and local buildings in honor and memory of Dolly Parton. For WSVA News, I'm Lyndon Kaiser.
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4: 96.9 WSIG, Shenandoah Valley weather.
5: Some fog this morning, partly sunny skies today with a high at 82. Winds will be south at 4 to 8 miles per hour. Could see a thunderstorm tonight with a low at 63. Showers and thunderstorms around tomorrow with a high at 86. And Friday, a thunderstorm and 80. 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
3: Thanks, Frank. Partly sunny at 60 right now in Briary Branch. 756 for your Wednesday morning with Steve Warner from 96.9 WSIG.

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1: I came crawling home last night, like many nights before. Finally made it to my feet as she opened up the door. And she said, "You're not gonna do this anymore."

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And when you're feeling macho, you can crush them like a man. She said, we'll rip out all the carp

WSIG 807 Real Country Wednesday morning with Dave Thomas. Keep listening for the ticket window to open when it does. Shenandoah County Fair tickets up for grabs. The tickets to the Demo Derby next Monday. It's happening sometime before 10 here from WSIG.

0: 96.9 WSIG, Dolly Parton, But You Know That I Love You. It's 8:13, Real Country Morning Show, so we pay honor and tribute to Dolly Parton. Lyndon Kaiser joining us. Typically we do in other news where we have some sort of a jokey news story. We laugh and make fun of somebody and poke and fun and all that. This morning, you're a musician yourself.
1: Yeah.
0: Understanding the incredible imprint that Dolly Parton has left, not on just in music, but in world, but as musically speaking, just what a talent.
1: Yeah, and she has, I mean, because she continues to have, she will continue to have an appeal. That's the thing, like when you're a recording artist, what you had that appeals at that point when you first came out, it continues on for folks like Dolly Parton, mm-hmm. and she has that vocal quality. You know, there's some folks that people, you know, there's always a comparison. Does so and so sound like
0: such and such? Who's the next such and such?
1: Yeah, and you know, Dolly Parton, you know, her voice, it would work in just pop music, country music, no matter what. And everyone, I have never seen somebody turn the music down when a Dolly Parton song comes on.
0: Yeah. Yeah, she objected to being put in the Rock and Roll Hall of Fame. She said, whoa, I'm not a rock and roll star.
1: She said, don't do that.
0: And they still did it. I mean, she's still, you know, she's in there now. So they explained it to her. She said, okay, I see you're thinking, all right, but I'm just not a rock star kind of thing. You know, so
1: she says with her country accent.
0: Yeah,
1: you
0: she
1: know?
0: Was so humble, though. That was the thing.
1: Was.
0: You know, as I said before, you know, listening to her talk, because I played numerous clips of interviews with Dolly this morning, mm-hmm. She reminds me of so many women that when I was a kid growing up, she sounds just, that sounds like Miss So-and-so down the street, or such and such with the church with, or aunt, whatever, you know, that kind of thing. So she got that natural appeal. Her musical stylings are going to live on, but her style overall made such an imprint. And I don't know whether you heard this or not, so I'm going to play it again, just so Lyndon gets a chance to hear it. Dolly talking about where she got her look from.
2: The most beautiful woman I had ever seen in my life. We didn't go to town that much, but when I would go to see her because she had these long red fingernails, she wore bright lipstick, she had peroxide blonde hair, wore tight clothes, short, and I thought she was the most beautiful thing I had ever seen. And my mother said, oh, she's just trash, she's just a tramp. And I thought, that's what I want to be when I grow up.
0: I've heard her tell that story many times. That it was the town harlot.
1: Yeah.
0: Because again, she grew up in the mountains of Tennessee. Mm-hmm. And when they'd go to town, you know, she'd just see this woman that looked pretty. You know, she didn't know the backstory. I even heard her say, you know, she thought, well, I thought trash was the style, the kind of style she wore. She didn't know that.
1: Well, you know, the thing about Dolly Parton, with all bringing all this together, I've always felt like what she kind of gives off, mm-hmm. in terms of her personality and what she talks about and what's important to her and what her songs are about, often kind of were in contrast to her appearance.
0: Sure, yeah.
1: I always felt like, you know, if you just had never seen her, you had never seen Dolly Parton before.
0: Right, right.
1: And you heard all the stuff, you heard the songs, you all the things. And then you saw her for the first time.
0: Right.
1: What would be your reaction? I mean, you'd probably be surprised.
0: Yeah, exactly.
1: Right?
0: Exactly.
1: And so it's kind of interesting, you know, people's self-perception.
0: Sure.
1: Because, see, she did that because that was something she thought, I want to attain that, what I feel like is that level
0: exactly,
1: of beauty.
0: Exactly. Yeah. Yeah. I've heard her talk about, you know, when she and her husband Carl had an RV. And so they'd go RVing because when she wasn't dressed like Dolly, people didn't recognize her.
1: Exactly.
0: You know, which is again, and it's, you know, a lot of entertainers, a lot of artists have that, lack persona. Of a better term, alter ego or persona that they get into. But nobody carries it like her. Nobody carried it like Dolly. I mean, just the incredible love that she had for the human race.
1: Mm-hmm.
0: You know, she didn't get into politics. She didn't get into religion. She just loved everybody.
1: Yeah, she did seem to keep it right at that level where everyone was welcome.
0: And gave so much money. I mean, so much money.
1: Mm-hmm.
0: I know when Gatlinburg had a fire several years back, and story has it, I don't know if there's fact or not, but she gave families thousands and thousands and thousands of dollars until they could get back on their feet.
1: Well, see,
0: gave them a stipend every month. Mm. To be able to have food and help with shelter and those kind of things. So just incredible what she did as a human being.
1: Have you covered this last song that she's got hanging out in the future. Have you heard about this?
0: I've heard that she's got some stuff, that had some stuff going.
1: No, there is a specific thing about where she is going to, what would be her 100th birthday. They're going to release, she has a song.
0: Oh, really?
1: In a vault. And it's going to be released in 20 years.
0: Okay.
1: It's in a vault. You got to look this up. So it's a little tease for everybody.
0: Right, right, right.
1: So they're holding that out there about her legacy. She's got this song that she prepared for her 100th, what would have been her 100th birthday.
0: Well, interesting. Back in 2022, she was in Columbus, Ohio at a benefiting Imagination Library, which she started and helped fund literacy and those sorts of things. And she talked about then how she'd like to be remembered.
2: Well, a lot of people ask me, what I want people to say about me 100 years from now. I want them to say, golly, she looks good for her.
1: She looked like she'd live forever.
0: Golly. You know, again, and it was some form of cancer. We don't know the specifics, and quite honestly, nor do we need to know. Mm-hmm. She is entitled to have some things that are private to her and her family. The funeral's going to be private. It's only going to be for her family, and so I'm sure there'll be some sort of public memorial for her. But people are just reeling. I mean, the people that I didn't even know enjoyed Dolly Parton, I saw on social media yesterday, just go, wow, this is a gut punch.
1: I'm imagining they're going to do the concert tribute.
0: Oh, there'll be something.
1: That's going to be around the corner.
0: There'll be something coming soon. Yeah. So Linda Kaiser joining us from the newsroom. Thanks, man. It's good to have you in as always.
1: Yeah.
0: It's 8:20 as we continue to remember Dolly Parton here on 96.9 WSIG.
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1: We're getting reports of an accident in Harrisonburg on South Main Street. And that's south of Corporate Drive and north of Warehouse Road. So be advised, if you're in that area, there could be some delays. If you're seeing it and we're not saying it, call the WS

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5: 96.9 WSIG, Shenandoah Valley weather.
6: Partly sunny skies today with a high at 82. Tonight, a thunderstorm in the area with a low at 63. Some showers and thunderstorms tomorrow, more humid with a high at 86. And a thunderstorm Friday with a high at 80. From the News Talk 92.1 and 550 WSVA Weather Center, I'm Frank Welt.
7: Thanks a lot, Frank. Partly sunny skies, 62 degrees in Singers Land, 824 for your Wednesday morning with the Eli Young Band. 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

96.9 WSIG 831 Real Country Wednesday morning with Dave Thomas. Good morning. Thanks for being here. We'll continue talking and honoring the life of Dolly Parton coming up. It's John Morgan now. It's Kip Myself, WSIG.

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96.9 WSIG, Dolly Parton, Jolene, which, according to reports, according to some reporting out there, that during a concert in 1988, Dolly Parton told the audience that Jolene was actually based on a true story. Said that she didn't like to sing about it too often because it was actually factual. That we and when she and Carl Dean first got married, there was a girl working at the local bank branch that really flirted hard with Carl. And she revealed in an interview that Jolene's name and appearance was based on a young fan who came on stage for her to get an autograph. That girl's name was Julianne Whelan. And apparently Dolly called it Jolene, Jolene, Jolene because it was similar to her name. That a number one song for Dolly, one of the 25. See, that's the amazing thing to me. And it shows you how funny and fickle the music business and the radio business is, because radio, it greatly impacts what songs go number one. But of all the songs and the lineage and the history, and Dolly Parton is considered to be up there on the Mount Rushmore of country music, 25 number ones. That's it. It's interesting. And again, you know, there are times, you know, when you're putting out certain songs and when certain albums are out, you know, labels are jockeying for position, and there's certain people may not like this or may not like that. Dolly was just Dolly. And you took her or you left her, I guess. A lot of people taking Dolly. And a lot of people brokenhearted. She is no longer with us. 8:39, we'll continue on your Real Country Morning Show. Still to come before 10, the ticket window going to open.

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1: The ticket window is open. Shenandoah County Fair tickets and tickets to Monday night's Demo Derby. 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

0: 96.9 WSIG, Johnny and June, Jackson, 852 Real Country, Wednesday morning with Dave Thomas. Looking for caller number 9 right now. We get a pair of tickets to the Shenandoah County Fair and to Monday night's Demo Derby. Caller 9 going to get those right now. Good morning, WSIG. You are caller 9. Who is this?
1: Hi, my name's Kevin Searforth.
0: Hey, Kevin, what's happening, man?
1: Not much. Having a great morning here.
0: Good. Well, glad to hear that. Maybe make it a little bit better. Got you tickets to the Shenandoah County Fair for next Monday night to go check out the Demo Derby. How does that sound?
1: That sounds fantastic. Awesome.
0: Who you going to take with you, Kevin?
1: Probably my boys, Mark and John.
0: Oh, sounds like a good time. Good time. We'll get you hooked up with your tickets, man. Hang on so I can get some information, but tell us how you spell country in the morning.
1: WSIG.
0: Attaboy, Kevin. Congratulations. Yeah, the Demo Derby's 2 nights at the Shenandoah County Fair. It's Monday and Tuesday. Coming up later, Lisa J and RJ Kelly both are going to have tickets to Tuesday night's Demo Derby. So be listening for the ticket when it opens sometime throughout the course of the day. Another shot to win tickets to the Shenandoah.

0: Noah County Fair. It starts Friday, runs through September the 5th. And then the event tickets we'll have later today are to Tuesday's Demo Derby. 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
2: Headed southbound on I-81 at mile marker 223 in Augusta County. Expect delays due to a disabled tractor trailer there. The south left shoulder is currently closed. Traffic is getting by, but a little bit of a delay there. If you're seeing it and we're not saying it, call the WS.
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0: The applicant revised the project formerly known as the Link Apartments by reducing the minimum number of structured parking spaces from 480 to 320 and the maximum building height from 75 feet to 52 feet. Following public comments, Mayor Dena Reed said while she appreciated the developer's adjustments, she has consistently been a no.
1: For me, yeah, we need housing. We need all types of housing. I think we look at each development individually and we decide if, you know, if this is a good fit for where it wants to go. For me, it's not a good fit.
0: The motion passed in a 3-2 vote, with Reed and Councilmember Monica Robinson voting no. For WSVA News, I'm Lyndon Kaiser.
2: 96.9 WSIG, Shenandoah Valley weather.
3: Some fog this morning, partly sunny skies today with a high at 82. Winds will be south at 4-8 miles per hour. Could see a thunderstorm tonight with a low at 63. Showers and thunderstorms around tomorrow with a high at 86.

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96.9 WSIG, Randy Travis, forever and ever, amen. I want to say happy birthday to Lynn Kuntz, having a birthday today. Lynn is turning 64 today. Lynn, I can tell you this with absolute certainty. The best people were born in August with a 2 starting in their birthday. Because mine is tomorrow. Happy birthday today, Lynn Kuntz, 64, getting ready to go working in the fields. Have a great day. Stay cool out there, okay? Happy birthday, Lynn Kuntz, from all of us here at 96.9 WSIG.

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1: Here we go, turning back the hands of time, looking back at some things that occurred on this date, the 26th of August. We go back to 1961. Born on this date in Minneapolis, Minnesota. Guitarist for Diamond Rio, Jimmy Olander, having a birthday today. Happy birthday to Jimmy. On this date in 1974, John Denver recorded Thank God I'm a Country Boy at the Universal Amphitheater in Los Angeles in his first night of concerts to become the double album An Evening with John Denver. On this date 1 year later, 1975, Glenn Campbell, number one on the U.S. country charts with Rhinestone Cowboy. Let's fast forward to 1984. Long Hard Road, The Sharecropper's Dream by the Nitty Gritty Dirt Band was the number one song in the country charts. It was written by Rodney Crowell, and the song became the Nitty Gritty Dirt Band's first of three number one songs. A year later in 1985, born on this date, Brian Kelly, one half of Florida Georgia Line. On this date in 1989, well, this one is it hits home a little closer today. Dolly Parton released the song Yellow Roses. It was the second single from the album White Limousine and became Dolly's 19th number one country song. A year later, 1990, Shenandoah number one on the country singles chart with Next to You, Next to Me. It was the band's longest chart topper as it stayed there for 3 weeks. In 2000, Pam Tillis was inducted into the Grand Ole Opry by Marty Stewart. And we go back to 1987. On 1987, this was the number one country song in America. One of my favorite bands ever, Restless Hearts. Why does it have to be wrong or right? The Real Country Morning Show Time Capsule number one on 96.9 WSIG.

96.9 WSIG, a Real Country Morning Show time capsule number one on this date, 1987. Restless Heart. Why Does It Have to Be Wrong or Right? The third single from the album Wheels, and that became their third number one song. Incidentally, you might remember back in the day when you would buy the 45, you'd have the B side. You know, the A side was the

0: 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The B-side was a song that was on the album that was not going to be released to radio. Well, the B-side was Hummingbird, which was later released by Ricky Skaggs from his 1990 album, Kentucky Thunder. That's today's Time Capsule. 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
3: Partly sunny skies today with a high at 82. Tonight, a thunderstorm in the area with a low at 63. Some showers and thunderstorms tomorrow, more humid with a high at 86. And a thunderstorm Friday with a high at 80. From the News Talk 92.1 and 550 WSBA Weather Center, I'm Frank Welt.
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Keep listening. 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

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Broken hearts

0: 96.9 WSIG, Don Williams from the previously unreleased album called The Cellar Tapes. It's I'm the One. Dave Thomas heading out, turning things over to Lisa J. She's going to keep you company for the rest of the year, at least a bulk of your workday. And she'll start off her stay with you with at least 1 hour of nonstop country coming up next. Presented by Bel Air at Stoneport. I'm back with you tomorrow morning, dark and early at 5:30. We'll do it all over again for Thursday. And, of course, tomorrow we're going to have a more chance to win tickets to the Shenandoah County Fair and some of the events going on at the fair. So find out what's going to be up for grabs tomorrow morning as we give you more chances to win to the Shenandoah County Fair. Until then, have a great day. As always, I am thankful to God for the gift of gab. See ya.
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1: Virginia's corn for silage harvest is progressing rapidly in late August. Statewide, we now have 34% of corn for silage off the field. That's up 13 percentage points over the last week. Pastures in the Commonwealth have also improved significantly over the past week. As of Monday, August 24th, 52% of Virginia pastures rated in fair to excellent condition. The Page Valley Agricultural and Industrial Fair continues today in Luray with the Market Lamb Show on tap for today. In the grandstand tonight, it's the night number two of the Truck and Tractor Pull. Later this week, we have the Market Goat Show, that's on Thursday, and the Commercial Livestock Show on Friday. The 4-H and FFA Livestock Sale will be on Saturday afternoon starting at 1 p.m. The complete schedule is found online at pagevalleyfair.org. 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
3: Hey, it's Lisa J. Join me Saturday from 2 to 4 at Back Home on the Farm on Willow Run Road in Harrisonburg for their first ever Pickle Fest. 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

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Lisa Jane, the midday, taking over from my friend Dave Thomas and the Real Country Morning Show. 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

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There is no wasted time or wasted nights at the Shenandoah County Fair, and I've got a pair of tickets for you to win sometime in the next couple of hours. Keep listening and be caller 9. You'll hear that ticket window open.

0: Scotty McCreary on 96.9 WSIG. 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

0: T.G. Shepherd on 96.9 WSIG, Lisa J. in the midday, planning to switch things up just a little bit today. You know that the High Noon Saloon is all about you being the DJ and what you want to hear. Monday through Friday, we dedicate songs. We talk about how the music affected us, and sometimes I share your stories on the air. Sometimes you just share them with me. Now, today's going to be a little different because, as expected, the Jeans Plumbing text line is overloaded with requests to hear Dolly Parton songs. So that's exactly what we're going to do. We're not only going to hear Dolly Parton songs, maybe the whole half hour, maybe we'll pepper in just a couple of other artists that want to sing something spiritual, something that might make us feel good about Dolly Parton, obviously going to heaven, because we all know for the 80 years she was on this earth, she was an absolute angel. So, if you would like to text a dedication or a brief story, just a couple of sentences about what a song means to you, maybe it was your wedding song, maybe it was your first slow dance at school, maybe 9 to 5 when it came out in 1980, maybe that movie moved you. Even though it was a comedy, it was definitely groundbreaking at the time for the secretaries to take control. Or maybe you went to Dollywood and you think that's the best theme park you've ever been to. Maybe one of your children is signed up for Imagination Library here in Harrisonburg. Dolly Parton created that because her daddy couldn't read. And she thought that maybe helping with literacy was a great idea. So however you've been moved, and also there's a post, made a little video on Facebook, if you would like to just drop a very brief comment on how Dolly affected you, trust us, we're going to take care of the music. At the beginning of every hour, you'll hear a Dolly Parton song, and during the High Noon Saloon, we're going to pepper a number of songs in there. But I'd like to share your dedications. So, Jeans Plumbing text line, 540-432-1128. Start now, because the messages are already coming in and I definitely want to get to them all. In addition, we'll hear little clips in Dolly's own words about her life in music, her life in movies, and even how she got the Dolly Parton look. We're here for you. 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So share it with your neighbors. You're not just sharing it with me. 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

Statler Brothers, Bed of Roses on 96.9 WSIG, Lisa J in the midday. You know, obviously since we lost our beloved Dolly Parton yesterday, passing away from cancer, you know, even though we all knew she was sick, it was, you know, pretty darn surprising news. And the memorials and the beautiful tributes and comments are pouring in from everywhere. So we're doing something a little bit different with the High Noon Saloon today, which is in just 25 minutes. As you can imagine, the Jeans Plumbing text line is absolutely blowing up with your requests for Dolly Parton songs. So

0: about 35 minutes, we're going to hear almost all Dolly and then maybe a couple of songs here and there about angels, because that's what she was. You know, about heaven, because that's where she is. And I just want to thank Jimmy, Dirk, Sherry, Debbie, Danny, John, Jeff, Sandy, Gina, Henry, Alex, all of you already. And that's just the first segment that I can see on my computer screen that want to reach out and share a request. So since we've got the music covered for you, if you want to just share a memory with us, you know, it's like talking to your neighbors. If you want to share a memory, I can share it with the class and we can all honor her that way. As an example, Charlie Daniels Band posted on Facebook. They said, I have no doubt that Dolly Parton joined her husband, Carl Dean, earlier today. And dad, meaning Charlie Daniels Sr., had a lot of others welcomed her as a part of the heavenly choir and band this morning. Dolly may not have been an actual angel, but as human beings go, she seems pretty darn close. She was one of those rare individuals that seemed to always be positive and hopeful, encouraging, and she gave back. She broke down barriers, and her talents as a singer and songwriter are unquestionable. So, feel free. Keep your thoughts and prayers coming in on the Jeans Plumbing text line at 540-432-1128, and we will continue playing your Dolly Parton favorites.
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0: Hey, it's Lisa J. Join me Saturday from 2 to 4 at Back Home on the Farm on Willow Run Road in Harrisonburg for their first ever Pickle Fest. There will be tons for the kids to do, like the Cow Train, Virginia Carousel, and Grampy's Village Zoo. The adults will also enjoy the Pickle Hunt and enjoy pickle beer from Restless Moon. Come by and say hi and spin the prize wheel for some swag from...
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It's High Noon and time for the High Noon Saloon. 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

0: Dolly Parton on 96.9 WSIG. It is indeed the High Noon Saloon, just doing it a little bit differently today. No need to send your requests in because basically the next 35 minutes are all about Dolly Parton. And frankly, if Dolly Parton isn't your cup of tea, well, this half hour isn't for you. It's for everyone else that embraced her, loved her, and considered her a part of their own family. Over the course of 80 years, there is definitely a moment for each and every one of us where we can admit that she touched our lives. And just to go one step further, Virginia flags are lowered today in honor of Dolly Parton. Let's hear from Jelly Roll, just a quick snippet of his thoughts on Dolly and how she touched his life. Well, don't worry, we'll get to Islands in the Stream, 9 to 5. I will always love you. Everything that you sent me and requested today, trust me, we're getting to it.
1: I do want to mention the big story on everyone's heart and mind. Yes. We lost a legend today, yes. The great Dolly Parton. Yes. She was such an inspiration to so many, myself included. We're both from Tennessee and she meant a lot to my family, y'all. We used to sit around the kitchen table and listen to her music together as a family. I'll never forget it. I learned so much from Dolly over the years about songwriting, how to handle this crazy business, and how to support your community. So I want to send my love to East Tennessee and Sevier County right now and representing her. We love you, Dolly, and we miss you. She was infinitely talented. She was relentlessly funny and adored by all.

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0: 96.9 WSIG, Dolly Parton's 9 to 5, that one from 1980, and obviously from the movie of the same name. Just to put it into perspective, it's 2026. That movie was in 1980, so 46 years ago. And just after the 1970s, where it was still okay to slap your secretary on her patootie, or frankly, even to call her a secretary these days, it's an executive assistant. That was a groundbreaking movie. And I remember because my mom was a secretary at a hospital to a big wig. And she used to come home kind of surly sometimes and say, you know, secretaries are the power behind the throne. They are the ones that get things done and make it happen. And these guys go to the golf course and supposedly, quote unquote, do their business. So my mom absolutely loved that movie, 9 to 5, and I'm sure you did too. It is the High Noon Saloon. We've got another full half hour of music to get to, and you're going to hear lots of Dolly because I got lots of requests. Feel free, again, if you want to share any of your thoughts and feelings, any of your memories about how Dolly Parton touched your life, feel free to reach out on the Jeans Plumbing text line at 540-432-1128. We're going to pick right up where we are leaving off and hear more Dolly Parton in moments.
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2: The answer to Wednesday morning's Paul Obafor Bragg and Wright's breakfast quiz was toothpicks. We'll play again Thursday at 7:30. Another chance to win the exclusive Bragg and Wright's hat. We start your Thursday at 5:30 with your first look at traffic and weather. We'll shine the spotlight on bluegrass with Les Irby at 5:35. And we've got more.

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6: Partly sunny this afternoon with a high at 82. Tonight, a thunderstorm in the area with a low at 63. Some showers and heavy thunderstorms are possible tomorrow, the high at 86. And a chance for a thunderstorm Friday with a high at 80. From the News Talk 92.1 and 550 WSBA Weather Center, I'm Frank Wilt.
7: Thanks so much, Frank. It's 77 and sunny in Melrose, and today's High Noon Saloon is dedicated to our angel, Dolly Parton. We're going to hear all sorts of songs from Dolly for the next 20 minutes. And thanks so much again for calling us and sharing your stories. Dolly Parton with Ricky Van Shelton and Rockin' Years Now on WSIG.

0: 96.9 WSIG, Lisa Che in the midday, playing lots of Dolly Parton for you, for me, for everyone, frankly, who would like to pay tribute and pay respects to Dolly Parton today. And listen, I know this is the High Noon Saloon and you might be on your lunch break, so I apologize in advance if I'm making you cry at lunch and you've got to go back to work. We're getting to more Dolly music in just seconds.
1: You know, the best song with Dolly Parton was her and Islands in the Stream was the best one. Her and Vince Gill together doing And I Will Always Love You. She's my favorite. Can you play that song?

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Got a Josh Turner song now, Long Black Train, that I think is appropriate. We'll get back to more Dolly songs after this on SIG.

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1: 96.9 WSIG knows that that long black train doesn't have anything on Dolly Parton. We are honoring Dolly Parton today after the news of her passing and playing as much Dolly as we can. As a matter of fact, we've even got just a few requests. I know I mentioned earlier that you didn't even have to send in your request today because I knew that that was what you were going to ask for, but a few folks that I spoke to really had some warm sentiments to share.
2: Yes, I am calling. I would like you to play The Coat of Many Colors for my daughter. She was 12 years old and she cried during the whole song. Please play that song.
1: I absolutely will. Bless your heart and bless you for calling with that request. And thank you for sharing your thoughts.
2: And thank you, ma'am.

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Dolly Parton was a good woman, and I liked watching her shows, and I liked all her music. I'm sorry to hear that she passed away.

0: Dolly Parton on 96.9 WSIG. It's Lisa J in the midday, gladly dedicating all of our High Noon Saloon today to Dolly Parton. Again, thank you so much for your calls to share your feelings. We heard from Henry. We heard from a very proud mother. We heard from Jelly Roll. We heard from Charlie Daniels. Everyone who has been on this earth over the course of the last 80 years has been touched by Dolly Parton in some way. So we dedicate this High Noon Saloon to Dolly Parton. But in addition, you'll still catch some of her most memorable music at the top of the hour for the rest of the day. And if you would like to read a story about how Virginia stepped up to the plate and decided to lower the flags to half staff in memory and respect for Dolly Parton, you can go and check that out on our free new website. That is the rocktownnow.com. That's local news just for you. Feel free to check that out. It'll remain, all of those flags will remain at half staff until sunset on Tuesday, September 1st.
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2: Well, many of the Shenandoah Valley public school systems are back in session now. The USDA has the following advice on packing a school lunch.
3: Food safety regarding packing your child's school lunches includes keeping perishable foods chill, as in cold foods cold. But USDA food safety expert Meredith Carruthers, what about keeping hot foods?

0: hot, say packing super chili in the lunchbox.
1: You can use a thermos. Very important to put hot water in it first to help heat up the inside and make sure it is already hot before you put hot food into it. And those thermoses should help keep food hot until lunchtime.
0: And from the food safety perspective, whether food is hot or cold, a brown paper bag lunch is not the way to go.
1: Using an insulated bag helps keep that cold air in, will help keep your food safe and cold for the appropriate amount of time.
0: Not to mention the potential of a brown paper bag ripping as cold sources melt or hot liquids accidentally spill and get the paper wet. Carruthers adds that if for whatever reason a parent is unable to keep a perishable school lunch cold,
1: there are plenty of non-perishable and shelf-stable items to eat,
0: such as fresh, uncut fruit. I'm Rod Bain reporting for the U.S. Department of
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0: 96.9 WSIG with Dolly Parton and Porter Wagner. And let's just hear a few seconds of an excerpt of Dolly Parton from her last public appearance and in her own words.
1: You and say thank you for coming. We're very excited about our truck stop, the Tennessee and Travel Stop. I'm sure

0: Some of you wonder why I wanted a truck stop. 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
1: Even Dolly Parton has to drop an elbow on Bucky's and their beavers. Confederate Railroad now on WSIG.

0: Bailey Zimmerman and Luke Combs on 96.9 WSIG. I know it's the end of August, but I just want to talk about Christmas for a quick second because this brings back some pretty amazing memories. And yes, that is a Dolly Parton Christmas to Remember song that I have on in the background. When I was younger and it was Christmas time, my mom and my aunt would have my cousins and I all sit down and do some sort of craft with Christmas ornaments, whether we sprinkled those little plastic pellets that were colored that turned into a sort of a fake stained glass that you would hang up on the tree, or ceramics. We were really big into ceramics. We did a lot of nativity scenes for grandma, but I'll never forget this one particular Christmas where we had ceramic angels and ceramic trees that were pure white. And we, all the kids, got to paint them with whatever colors we wanted. Now, we're little. We're in single digits. But we loved this Christmas crafting that we used to do. And my mom, to this day, still has the Christmas ornament that I thought, as a kid, I should paint to look like Dolly Parton. Now, Christmas and Dolly Parton go pretty well together. She's got a lot of Christmas songs, whether it's Hard Candy Christmas, A Christmas to Remember, I'll Be Home with Bells On. She loved Christmas too. So I painted this angel with big bouffant blonde hair and a big bow in her hair, very bright blue eyeshadow, ruby red lips. And you know, most angels aren't wearing makeup, but that's okay. My heart was in it. And please forgive me, my mom was not implying that this was Dolly Parton because she knew that I was doing my very best, but she has saved that Christmas ornament for all these years, and she calls it our floozy Christmas ornament because, like I said, most angels, they aren't wearing quite that much makeup, but only Dolly could pull off that fully put together, made up look, and that's what made her a real angel.
1: 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Bill Monroe, Rhonda Vincent, Ricky Skaggs, the Steel Drivers, and more. It's banjos, fiddles, harmonies, and high lonesome sound. Just the way Saturday nights were meant to be. It's a Bluegrass Saturday Night, hosted.
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0: with a high at 82. Tonight, a thunderstorm in the area with the low at 63. Some showers and heavy thunderstorms are possible tomorrow, the high at 86. And a chance for a thunderstorm Friday with a high at 80. From the News Talk 92.1 and 550 WSBA Weather Center, I'm Frank Welt.
1: Thanks so much, Frank. It is 78 in Melrose, and we're getting back to the music with the Desert Rose Band. Speaking of weather, very coincidentally, there is a tropical storm in the Atlantic developing named Tropical Storm Dolly. Truly, this is just a coincidence. But one person commented and said, oh, Tropical Storm Dolly? Must be exceptionally calm water, perfectly beautiful weather, and love for everyone. That's the kind of storm we like.

96.9 WSIG with this artist who just hit his 100th Billboard number one. It almost feels sacrilegious to say Kenny Chesney passed George Strait for the most top 10 hits. Wow.

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Aaron Tippin on 96.9 WSIG, Lisa J in the midday, reminding you haven't heard that ticket window open yet. We're still going to look for caller 9 so you can score Shenandoah County Fair tickets. That should be coming up sometime very soon.

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1: You heard that ticket window open, and that is if you want to win a pair of tickets to go to the Shenandoah County Fair. We've got your tickets all week, and the events that will be at the fair, well, they sound pretty exciting. 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
2: Virginia's corn for silage harvest is progressing rapidly in late August. Statewide, we now have 34% of corn for silage off the field. That's up 13 percentage points over the last week. Pastures in the Commonwealth have also improved significantly over the past week. As of Monday, August 24th, 52% of Virginia pastures rated in fair to excellent condition. The Page Valley Agricultural and Industrial Fair continues today in Luray with the Market Lamb Show on tap for today. 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
1: Hey, it's Lisa J. Join me Saturday from 2 to 4 at Back Home on the Farm on Willow Run Road in Harrisonburg for their first ever Pickle Fest. There will be tons for the kids to do, like the Cow Train, Virginia Carousel, and Grampy's Village Zoo. The adults will also enjoy the Pickle Hunt and enjoy pickle beer from Restless Moon. 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

0: 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Who am I talking to? What town are you calling from?
1: Paul Cox, Mount Jackson.
0: Well, hello, Paul Cox from Mount Jackson. You just scored a pair of tickets to go to the Shenandoah County Fair.
1: Cool.
0: Awesome. You got any big plans next week, or is this it?
1: This is it.

There was a video of his performance, and he actually welled up with tears when the entire arena sang his music back to him. It was really, really special. Spencer Hatcher now on WSIG.

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But exciting news, Dolly left behind her final recorded song locked inside a dream box at Dollywood to be opened on her 100th birthday, January 19th of 2046. Awesome.

0: Charlie Daniels Band on 96.9 WSIG read a really beautiful tribute from Charlie Daniels Band about Dolly Parton a little earlier in the show. And speaking of Dolly, because, you know, she wasn't busy enough with a theme park, with movies, with decades of music. Well, Dolly also had a Doggy Parton line of dog clothing. That's right. Dolly launched Doggy Parton and allocated part of the proceeds to a shelter that rescues animals. And Doggy Parton features little shirts and dresses, squeaky toys, and even a blonde wig identical to her own. All for our sweet furry friends. And speaking of furry friends, maybe you want to buy some of these Doggy Parton items, but you need a sweet puppy or kitty to put it on. That's why we've got the WSIG Pet of the Week, thanks to Bob Wade Subaru. We feature RHSPCA animals, whether it's a kitty or a puppy, each week for adoption. 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We post a video every week. This week, you'll meet Iris and Opie, and I bet they would look good in some Doggy Parton shirts and skirts. You be the judge. Go check it out.
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Taylor Swift song, Tim McGraw on 96.9 WSIG, and she posted a lengthy tribute to Dolly Parton. There were many pop artists that Dolly Parton influenced, like Beyonce, Sabrina Carpenter, even Miley Cyrus, her goddaughter. And Taylor said, "A world without Dolly doesn't feel possible, real, or right, but because of the eternally generous way

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0: Deborah Allen on 96.9 WSIG. Thanks so much for spending your Wednesday with me, Lisa J, in the midday. Seems pretty elementary that a country station full of real country and real people like WSIG, who plays Dolly like she's brand spanking new because that's how much we love her, seems pretty elementary that we would be honoring her today and talking quite a bit about her. Something that was just released because even though Dolly was very available to the public, made herself very approachable, she kept some things very close to the vest and didn't talk about it. Like, you know, her husband didn't want to be in the limelight, so he wasn't. And she made sure to shelter him instead of walking around for, you know, 50, 60 years being Mr. Dolly Parton. Well, news was released that Dolly did pass away from cancer. And she never told the world that she had cancer, but as one of her last acts on earth, she released one final version of the song Light of a Clear Blue Morning. And in typical Dolly fashion, she pledged every single penny of the song's proceeds to children fighting cancer at Tennessee's Vanderbilt Children's Hospital. Now, she did pass away at Vanderbilt Hospital as well. She kept her pain hidden, but everything else she gave away because giving, well, that was Dolly's true legacy.
1: Hi, everyone. I'm Craig Orndorff, the host of Weekend in the Country. 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

Dierks Bentley, 96.9 WSIG, and Lisa J in the midday, making some room for my dear friend RJ Kelly, who is going to keep you company with great music on your ride home, including more hits from our favorite Dolly Parton. 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

It is just after 3 o'clock. RJ Kelly checking in. Another hour of back-to-back country. Thanks for having it locked on. Here is Reba McEntire now on SIG. You

96.9 WSIG salutes law enforcement officers. We acknowledge that protecting and serving has its challenges and dangers, and we say thank you for answering that call. 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

0: 96.9 WSIG, Riley Green, Change My Mind. It is RJ Kelly. And all this week, we are hooking you up with tickets to the Shenandoah County Fair, which is coming up next week, August 28th through September 5th. Be listening for the ticket window to open, and be caller 9 when you hear that. And we've got tickets to something that's happening at the Shenandoah County Fair in Woodstock next week. And lots happening for sure. In fact, I've got some tickets here today for the Demolition Derby happening on Tuesday night. They've got two big nights for the Demo Derby, Monday, August 31st, and Tuesday, September 1st. The tickets that I have today are for Tuesday, September 1st. So keep that in mind, and again, be listening for the ticket window to open up for business. Be caller 9 when you hear that, and you win from WSIG.
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2: No accidents or delays to report along the interstates. Both 81 and 64 free and clear at the moment. Everything else appears to be in good shape too, but if you're seeing it and we're not saying it, call the WSBA traffic and news tip line at 540-214-2500 and let us know. 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
3: 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We'll play again Thursday at 7:30. 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We start your Thursday at 5:30 with your first look at traffic and weather. 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
6: 96.9 WSIG, Shenandoah Valley weather.
7: Partly sunny this afternoon with a high at 82. Tonight, a thunderstorm in the area with a low at 63. Some showers and heavy thunderstorms are possible tomorrow, the high at 86, and a chance for a thunderstorm.

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0: 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Patty Loveless and Chains. It is RJ Kelly. Hope you're having a great Wednesday so far. Thanks for letting us be part of your Wednesday afternoon. Really appreciate that. Have us going on in the background with all this great country music. Yes. Hey, I want to invite you to stop by the radio station and pick up one of these blue and gold FFA t-shirts. They are now available for a minimum $10 donation. And of course, all proceeds benefits FFA chapters right here in the Shenandoah Valley. Wheel on in, 1820 Heritage Center Way in Harrisonburg. We're going to be open until 4:30 this afternoon. And get yourself one of them. Big thanks to this year's FFA t-shirt sponsors, CL Custer, Southern Kitchen, and Top Bead Welding Service. And also big thanks to everyone who has already stopped by and purchased one of these. Again, all proceeds help out FFA chapters right here in the Valley. And that's a minimum donation of $10.
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2: No accidents or delays to report along the interstates, both 81 and 64 free and clear at the moment. Everything else appears to be in good shape too, but if you're seeing it and we're not saying it, call the WSBA traffic and news tip line at 540-214-2500 and let us know. 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
3: Well, many of the Shenandoah Valley public school systems are back in session now. The USDA has the following advice on packing a school lunch.
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4: Not to mention the potential of a brown paper bag ripping as cold sources melt or hot liquids accidentally spill and get the paper wet. Carruthers adds that if for whatever reason a parent is unable to keep a perishable school lunch cold,
5: there are plenty of non-perishable and shelf-stable items to eat,
4: such as fresh, uncut fruit. I'm Rod Bain reporting for the U.S.

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3: Hey, it's Lisa J. Join me Saturday from 2 to 4 at Back Home on the Farm on Willow Run Road in Harrisonburg for their first ever Pickle Fest. There will be tons for the kids to do, like the Cow Train, Virginia Carousel, and Grampy's Village Zoo. The adults will also enjoy the Pickle Hunt and enjoy pickle beer from Restless Moon. Come by and say hi and spin the prize wheel for some swag from...
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0: 96.9 WSIG playing Dolly Parton's music all afternoon long for you as we celebrate her life. Passed away yesterday at age 80. Rest in peace, Dolly. It's just after 4 o'clock. RJ, Kelly, and Luke Holmes on SIG.
1: I've been

96.9 WSIG George Straits, Blue Clear Sky. It is RJ Kelly. And of course, we lost a national treasure yesterday, Dolly Parton passing away. Her nephew made the announcement yesterday.

0: until a right thing come along, because I'm not an actress. I've never taken an acting lesson in my life, and you'd have to be something that was pretty much close to my personality. But Jane Fonda came up with this idea to do 9 to 5 about women in the workplace.
1: Driving home, turn on the radio, Two Doors Down is playing, and I suddenly get an image of Dolly Parton sitting at a typewriter. And I thought, that would be something to have Dolly Parton in her first movie. Dolly Parton had to be a secretary in 9 to 5.
0: When Jane came to me with it, I said, well, I will only do it if I can write the theme song.

0: And the rest is history, as they say. Dolly, we love you. We will miss you. Rest in peace. Dolly Parton passed away at age 80.
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2: No accidents or delays to report along the interstates. Both 81 and 64 are free and clear at the moment. Everything else appears to be in good shape, too. But if you're seeing it and we're not saying it, call the WSVA Traffic and News tip line at 540-214-2500 and let us know. 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
1: 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Bill Monroe, Rhonda Vincent, Ricky Skaggs, the Steel Drivers, and more. It's banjos, fiddles, harmonies, and high lonesome sound, just the way
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96.9 WSIG. Remember, your chance to win some tickets to the Demolition Derby. The Shenandoah County Fair in Woodstock for a Tuesday night, September 1st. Thanks to be listening for the ticket window to open.

The first day I got me a fuel pump, and the next day I got me an engine and a trunk. Then I got me a transmission and all the chrome. The little things I could get in my big

This is the Cottonmouth, and negatory on the cost of this machine there, Red Rider. You might say I went right up to the factory and picked it up. It's cheaper that way.

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1: Hands up for grabs. This go around, a couple of tickets to the Demolition Derby at the Shenandoah County Fair in Woodstock happening Tuesday night, September 1st.
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2: No accidents or delays to report along the interstates. Both 81 and 64 are free and clear at the moment. Everything else appears to be in good shape too, but if you're seeing it and we're not saying it, call the WSVA Traffic News tip line at 540-214-2500 and let us know. 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
3: Tonight will be mostly cloudy with low temperature around 65 degrees. Looking ahead to Thursday, the 27th day of August, farmers in the WSIG listening area can expect good conditions for field work in the morning, but only moderate conditions for field work in the afternoon. That's because there is a 60% chance of rain in the afternoon, probably less than a tenth of an inch, but enough to put a dent in your outdoor activities. Your high temperature on Thursday at 88, the overnight low at 64. Thunderstorms are possible continuing into Thursday night. Friday is shaping up to be a similar day with good conditions for field work in the morning, but a decent chance of scattered showers and thunderstorms late in the afternoon. The high temperature on Friday at 84, the low Friday night at 63, and then Saturday should be partly sunny with, once again, possibilities for rain.
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96.9 WSIG. Rest in peace, Dolly Parton. We're celebrating Dolly's life with all of her great music all afternoon long here on WSIG. It is just after 5 o'clock. I am RJ Kelly, and this is John Pardee.

0: 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It is RJ Kelly coming up. 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
2: No accidents or delays to report along the interstates. Both 81 and 64 are free and clear at the moment. Everything else appears to be in good shape, too, but if you're seeing it and we're not saying it, call the WSVA Traffic and News tip line at 540-214-2500 and let us know. 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
3: The answer to Wednesday morning's Paul Obaugh for Bragging Rights Breakfast Quiz was toothpicks. We'll play again Thursday at 7:30. Another chance to win the exclusive Bragging Rights hat. We start your Thursday at 5:30 with your first look at traffic and weather. We'll shine the spotlight on bluegrass with Les Irby at 5:35. And we've got more.
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6: 96.9 WSIG, Shenandoah Valley weather.
7: Skies will be mostly cloudy tonight. We could see a couple of thunderstorms in the area with a low at 63. Tomorrow, clouds, showers, and thunderstorms likely with a high at 86. On Friday, variable cloudiness with a thunderstorm.

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She is going to be at Back Home on the Farm coming up Saturday from 2 till 4 for their first annual Pickle Fest. It's going to be a lot of fun. Lisa J live there for you.

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Lives rolling wheels and shifting gears round that Jersey Turnpike. Barney stopped me with his gun 10 minutes after midnight. Said, sir, you broke the limit in his rusty old truck. I don't know about that accent, son.

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0: 96.9 WSIG, Shenandoah Church on Cumberland Road. It is RJ Kelly. Speaking of Shenandoah, we've got the Shenandoah County Fair coming up next week in Woodstock, August 28th through September 5th. Come on. And all this week, we are giving you a chance to win tickets to the Shenandoah County Fair. Our latest winner, Shannon of Luray, got a couple of tickets for the Demolition Derby on Tuesday night, September 1st. They've got two big nights of a demo derby for you. Monday night, August 31st, and then again on Tuesday night, September 1st. Shannon won those tickets for September 1st. But if you haven't won yet, don't count yourself out, because we're doing this all week long right here at WSIG. Hooking you up with tickets to the Shenandoah County Fair.
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2: No accidents or delays to report along the interstates. Both 81 and 64 are free and clear at the moment. Everything else appears to be in good shape too, but if you're seeing it and we're not saying it, call the WSVA Traffic News Tip Line at 541.

0: to report along the interstates. Both 81 and 64 are free and clear at the moment. Everything else appears to be in good shape too, but if you're seeing it and we're not saying it, call the WSVA Traffic News Tip Line at 540-214-2500 and let us know. 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

96.9 WSIG celebrating Dolly Parton's life with her great music. That song right there actually inspired by a true story. After one of Dolly's concerts, she was just worn out, looking forward to getting back to her hotel room and enjoying some peace and quiet and getting some rest. But two doors down, her band was throwing a big old party. So inspired that song, Two Doors Down. It is just after 6, RJ Kelly.

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1: Hey, it's Lisa J. Join me Saturday from 2 to 4 at Back Home on the Farm on Willow Run Road in Harrisonburg for their first ever Pickle Fest. There will be tons for the kids to do, like the cow train, Virginia Carousel, and Grampy's Village Zoo. The adults will also enjoy the pickle hunt and enjoy pickle beer from Restless Moon. Come by and say hi and spin the prize wheel for some swag.
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12: 96.9 WSIG, Shenandoah Valley weather.
13: Skies will be mostly cloudy tonight. We could see a couple of thunderstorms in the area with a low at 63. Tomorrow, clouds, showers, and thunderstorms likely with a high at 86. On Friday, variable cloudiness with a thunderstorm and a high at 80. And Saturday, partly sunny and 80. From the News Talk 92.1 and 550 WSVA Weather Center, I'm Frank Welch.
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IG. We play the country legends in only today's best new country. Here's John Morgan. 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

96.9 WSIG Young Country, Hank Jr. It is RJ Kelly. We are remembering Dolly Parton and celebrating her life and what a life she had. Very humble beginnings to becoming a global icon. I mean, she bridged so many gaps. People just love Dolly Parton. Old fans, young fans, and of course, she was a country music icon. Singer, songwriter, and wrote so many great songs. One of those songs was I Will Always Love You, I think one of her best-known songs. And back in 1992, she got a call from Whitney Houston asking if she, Whitney, could record Dolly's song I Will Always Love You for an upcoming movie, The Bodyguard. And Dolly said, yes, I would love that. And of course, Whitney went on to have a big hit with it as well. But here is Dolly on the first time she ever heard Whitney Houston's version of I Will Always Love You.

0: 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I'd never even believed my little song could be done like that. People say, well, she claims it's her record. I said, it is her record. It's my song, but it's most definitely her record. It didn't sound like that when I had it. She made me rich.
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0: 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Good evening, Shenandoah Valley, kicking things off with a little Cody Johnson. 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
1: He's a ranch hand in a pinch, man. Hotter than the red on the cattle brand. Cause she's a gold digger with a quick trigger. A cast iron skillet swinging lid flipper.

0: The Night Shift with Robbie V on 96.9 WSIG. And now those two are joined up in heaven. Kenny Rogers passing away a few years ago. And, of course, Dolly Parton passing away yesterday. And you think about all the great moments and memories that we have from our lifetime of those two gracing us with their duets, with their brilliant voices. And now they can be the duet up in heaven for everyone up there. 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
1: 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Bill Monroe, Rhonda Vincent, Ricky Skaggs, the Steel Drivers, and more. 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
6: 96.9 WSIG, Shenandoah Valley weather.
7: Skies will be mostly cloudy tonight. We could see a couple of thunderstorms in the area with a low at 63. Tomorrow, clouds, showers, and thunderstorms likely with a high at 86. On Friday, variable cloudiness with a thunderstorm and a high at 80. And Saturday, partly sunny and 80. From the News Talk 92.1 and 550 WSVA Weather Center, I'm Frank Welt.
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The Night Shift with Robbie V on 96.9 WSIG. So good to be with you on a cool, crisp night here in the Shenandoah Valley. And these are the days and the nights that I can get used to. Kind of wish the windows opened in the studio because I'd open them right now, but they don't. Oh well, here's George Strait, 96.9 WSIG.

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